that ass. Touchdown, seven. I shoot like defense is irrelevant. I really go.

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1: Fuck it. 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My daddy dead. I really just don't give a fuck. I really just don't give a fuck. I really just don't give a fuck.
2: I ain't mad at you at all. Hey, yo. What the fuck you want to be when you grow up, Rara?
3: Nigga, is you stupid? I want to be a motherfucking outlaw.
2: That's right, nigga. Housing these hoes, you feel me?
3: I know what I'm saying.
2: You got to do that shit. Keeping it real, nigga, or what?
3: Keeping it real.
2: How old are you, nigga?
3: I'm 11.
2: Because all I see is
3: outlaw.
2: That's right, nigga.
3: Outlaw.
2: That's right. Housing these

0: done worked too hard.
1: Yeah.
0: Yeah.
1: Let these real G's live, man.
0: Finally famous, nigga.
1: Chop stars. Finally famous. We done worked too hard.
0: We ain't never going broke, nigga.
1: We ain't never going broke, nigga. Yeah. Feel that B? Niggas keep praying for the downfall, huh? But it ain't gonna happen, my nigga. Huh? Chop stars. What's up, Chicago? What's up, Detroit?

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For most of these people, they're still not ready to openly verbalize or communicate about what they're thinking or feeling. Maybe they're not even ready to ask questions. Think about way back when you woke up. How hard was it for you to comprehend the things that have been going on that were hidden from us?

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We can't overwhelm them. It's already very emotionally traumatic to find out about the world and how it's been operated and manipulated.

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What God are you talking about?

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Hmm? Can y'all turn this up for me? Everybody? Hmm? Hear me now. Looking at stuff a little differently. Y'all be around talking that talk and don't mean a damn thing. Until you can figure out. You talk about God, but you're scared of these punks. What God are you talking about?

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Somewhere.

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Somewhere. Who you are. Because your children pass you by. They ain't hearing all this crap from you. I got 10, 13 grandchildren. And y'all better start listening to them. They didn't come from you, they came through you. And they trying to tell you that. I look at some of your children the way I look at cops. Child cry, you say, shut up. Us out there in the streets, we screaming out, and they keep saying, shut up.

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1: A woman in a wheelchair, and I got her in the strap wheelchair and just carried her down the steps, carried her down 68 floors, man. And then we got lost on the fifth floor. It was chaos.
2: I'm alive. I'm gonna go home. I'm gonna hug my wife. I thank God I'm alive.
3: Along with other 9/11 families, we're getting briefed on when the 9/11 pretrial hearings will restart. And then hopefully we can get a spot to go down to Guantanamo.
4: They're going to have to look
5: as soon as we get back.
3: Of course they are.
5: To the FBI.
3: Well, typically in March, I go down to Guantanamo. But it turns out that there's only 10 spots for family members to go down. We were put into a lottery, and I was not picked. I was furious. You know, I was angry, and I felt like it wasn't fair. You know, I put in for another month because, obviously, I want to go down there. I need to know what's going on. There's a new judge. How can you be told you can't go see your father's own trial? Ever since I was diagnosed with cancer, my weight has just dropped. I look in the mirror and I don't even recognize myself. I got breast cancer when I was 40, which was the same age my dad was when he died. My dad was strict. He was funny. He guided me in everything. He was my soccer coach. He just didn't exclude people just because he wasn't the best on the team. He wanted everyone to learn. And that's how he was as a dad. And he went to a Division III school, Clark University, and was an All-American. And, you know, this skinny Irish white boy from Western Massachusetts was the last pick in the 1984 draft of the NBA. He was picked by the Boston Celtics. And this was the greatest draft year of the NBA. You have Hakeem Olajuwon, Stockton, Barkley, and Michael Jordan. And then you have Dan Trant. You know, he unfortunately got cut, but then he went and played professionally over in Ireland.
6: Jessica and her dad had the most special bond together. It was just beautiful. He coached her. He mentored her.
3: I can't talk about my dad without talking about my mom because they were very much one.
6: I met Dan. I was at a club called Jazzberries, and I see this really good-looking guy, and he's like checking me out. And he told his brother, "I'm going to marry that woman." So I met him for a date, and we never left each other's side ever again for the rest of our lives. He was Dan the man, and he picked me. I don't know how I got so lucky. After he left playing basketball, he wasn't making enough money, so he became a bond trader. And he loved his job. He said it was like playing sports because it was, you know, trying to make a trade each day and trying to get the bond trade done. And he worked in the World Trade Center on the 104th floor.
7: It seemed that the World Trade Center was always their target. Looking back, I remember thinking after we indicted KSM that he was planning something bigger. Khalid Sheikh Mohammed was still a fugitive now. And my colleagues, Maddie Bashir, Mike Garcia,

0: and I wanted to continue working on trying to locate KSM. And I felt Khalid Sheikh Mohammed was going to hijack planes and do something. We certainly wanted to catch him before they did come back.
1: Everybody knew that Frank was trying to find Khalid Sheikh Mohammed. And he's pissing off every FBI boss that he ever had because Frank lived, breathed, and slept. And Frank's goal in life was to find Khalid Sheikh Mohammed.
2: By that time, you know, this is one of the most dangerous people on the planet.
0: And we figured out he was in Doha. Let's go, send a plane, and we're gonna go. So I went to Doha.
3: We have every reason to believe Khalid Sheikh Mohammed was there. And we have an indictment. We have an arrest warrant. We can take him.
0: We were pushing to get him.
1: And he was allegedly under 24/7 surveillance by the local authorities.
0: He's a serious guy. He's done serious things and planned to do serious things.
4: I never knew whether the urgency of it was getting across.
2: We located KSM, and we thought we had him. We were very close to having him. And then he was tipped off, as we understood. And that was a tragedy of a lifetime.
0: They lost him in a state the size of freaking Rhode Island. You know, they lost him. It was just, I don't know. Yeah, frustrating.
5: Investigators this morning are focusing on finding the terrorists responsible for the nearly simultaneous bomb attacks on U.S. embassies in Kenya and Tanzania. At least 210 people died in Friday's blasts.
0: When KSM saw Al-Qaeda attack the American embassies in East Africa, he decided that this might be a good time to finally join forces with bin Laden in Afghanistan, who he knew from his days in the Mujahideen. He then pitched bin Laden the planes operation he'd been dreaming of for quite a while. Who knows? If we caught KSM, if we caught him, 9/11 could have been prevented. It wouldn't have happened.

0: I served after 9/11, and a lot of us felt a calling.
1: I was willing to put my life in danger to defend people who couldn't defend themselves.
2: I was only 17, but I convinced my parents to let me join.
3: I didn't go over there to be a hero. I just felt like if somebody had to go, send me.
4: Morning, Pete. 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
4: Peter Davidson. Not bad.
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4: How about Petey?
5: I know a dog named Petey.
4: Little P or Big D?
5: Oh, what about Double P?
4: You want to go by PP?
5: You know what? I think I'm just going to stick with Pete.
4: Pete. I like it.
5: I like you too.
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25: 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Put my arms around her.
26: I was at Ground Zero on September 11th, and because Lower Manhattan was being declared a no-go zone area, they basically relocated a command post to our garage on 26th Street. The garage that we had was transformed for literally every government agency that I had ever heard of. And that's when it really started to take shape that the world had completely changed.
27: I deeply appreciate your work. I really do. And that's why I wanted to meet you, because I'm indebted for the work you guys do. And now we're both going through the same thing. You know, I think I'm on the tail end of it.
26: 2 years ago, that was the beginning of now 3 different forms of cancer. Working with the 9/11 World Trade Center Health Program here at NYU.
27: I'm part of that as well. And they've been amazing.
26: So you were here.
27: I came down looking for my dad afterwards. We had the missing signs, and so spent a couple days, 5 days looking for him.
26: Saw people putting up their pictures. I stopped and really absorbed it, cried like a baby. That's when I said, I'm not stopping this until this is done.
0: Last night, 19-year-old Jessica Trant, who lost her father in the September 11th attacks, carried the torch for a leg of the journey in memory of her father, Daniel.
1: You know, so many people died that day, so I was able to honor my father and all the parents that were lost.
0: And he leaves behind your mom, and you have two younger brothers.
1: After September 11th, my mom was basically wasting away. She just wasn't eating. She wasn't sleeping. I was scared, you know, to lose one parent. And then to have the risk of losing another one.
2: Right after 9/11, I couldn't be a mother. My mom had to come in, Jessica would come in, and I was hospitalized because I tried hanging myself. I didn't want to live anymore. And I know it's selfish for my kids, but I just wanted to be with Danny.
1: We had to go through a victim compensation, putting a price tag on his life, and it felt dirty, the money, because it was like, oh, this is what your father and your dad is worth.
2: I became a shopaholic, and I would spend all the money I had. I would give it away to people. I bought my housekeeper a home in El Salvador. That's the only thing that brought me happiness.
1: I went out a lot. You know, I'd go out at night and then sleep during the day, and that became my routine to try and escape whatever I could. I did not associate myself with being a 9/11 person. I didn't want to accept it.
23: Are ages 10 and 11.
1: That's how old my brothers were. Yeah. I can't believe kids did this.
3: Police said three Coney Island victims were strangers until the arrest of Deontay Brooks.
4: When Rory brought you to me, he said he couldn't tell if you were the good guy or the bad guy.
5: Danger?
6: Hmm?
5: Are you dead?
6: Nah, get Deontay out. Focus.
5: We told them we were making a documentary on the Detroit flamingos of Eden's Ethiopia.
7: Cinnamon spelled the regular way.
28: Wakey, wakey. I got you a parting muffin.
5: Do you like this guy?
28: No, I'm not you.
5: I think you're trying to figure out how to unlock that desk.
28: I'm not bringing y'all fake-ass niggas in there, and the Masons do not play D.
5: Duncan Ducky. I'll trade Booker his key for the testimony that frees Chris.
29: I'm a private investigator.
5: It's like a treasure map.
7: This is Detroit. So what, you think this is just some kind of practical joke? Fiora, yes! Who in the hell did you piss off?
5: Confession. Crazy as it was, I was ready to embrace my PI era. But I was also ready for my mom era. I felt like that explosion broke me into fragments, split me in two, both sides of me in a dangerous competition. My mind was everywhere, all at once.
7: The baby blew up. Hey,
5: the Coney killer is trying to kill you. Not
7: leave this. Are you a mom or a PI?
5: Leave this room.
7: This is all my fault.
5: You have to eat. Is the map even real?
6: Stop. Get Deontay out. Focus. One thing.
5: But how was I supposed to solve a triple homicide on the fucking bus? I needed wheels.
7: Ugh, this motherfucker.
5: But wait, was the Coney killer trying to kill me?
7: Do not leave this room.
5: I'm scared.
6: Focus. Focus on the clues.
5: But the only clue I had was the stuff of urban legend. A treasure map hidden in an antique desk. So I had motive, but no suspect. I had no idea what to do next. When, since the explosion, I'd become a bit paranoid.
7: It's me, you crazy bitch. Open up.
5: A Apparently, I'd become cause for concern on the family group chat.
8: Cousin, somebody blew up your car. Your boyfriend locked up. You need prayer, alcohol, and fellowship.
5: Urban legend says relatives will always pick the worst possible time for a visit.
9: What is that?
10: A suitcase.
8: Sayla's a camp personality for 2 weeks.
9: Okay. I'm
8: trying to turn up. Get some D, get some sleep. But first, I got to make sure you straight, boo. So I'm gonna spend my little momcation with you.
9: Rekiba, hell no. No.
8: Yes.
9: Kiba, only time anybody see you is when Sayla at Camp Personality. Now you wanna turn up and fuck everybody else's liver up. No, thank you. I love you, but you got to go.
8: I know what you need.
9: What?
8: You need cousin love. Come here, babe. No, come here, baby.
9: Stop
8: come
9: it.
8: Here. Let me
9: baby.
11: Oh my god, that's really good. Can you squeeze me just like a little bit tighter?
5: Like it or not, there was a particular kind of healing hug only another black woman could give.
9: Is that
11: Who's
9: me?
11: That?
9: I don't know if you would back up.
8: Why are you so sick of it? You crazy?
9: Girl. Jesus Christ.
8: I'm gonna get a couple margaritas in you. A little alcohol always leads to the truth.
9: Ricky, but it's unknown.
8: It's Chris. Have you talked to him yet? Sound upbeat. You know them niggas locked up be going through shit. Put on your sexy voice.
5: Hello there.
12: This the lady with the baby? I heard you can find my key.
5: Is this Booker?
8: Who the hell is Booker?
9: Shh! One sec.
5: He was my witness. The guy who could free Chris. That's what I was betting on.
9: I did better. I got your key and I opened your little desk.
5: I need you to tell me what you saw the night of the Coney killings.
12: I'm not talking to you. Tell me what you found inside.
5: A map.
12: A map?
13: No money, jewels?
12: Nothing?
5: No, I guess the map leads to some kind of treasure.
13: Leads to? Come on, man. Fuck.
5: Booker, I know that things are complicated for you right now, but Chris didn't do this. And if you saw who did, then I need your testimony.
9: I am begging you. Please.
5: Hello? Hello? Hello?
13: I know your boyfriend wasn't there that night.
12: And I know who was. But I need my inheritance, or treasure, or whatever the fuck.
13: Find it, and I'm your star witness.
5: And so I filed away everything I couldn't afford to think about. It was a lesson in compartmentalization, really. I had just learned the Masonic tenet of focus, and it was already time to put it to the test.
14: One thing.
5: Duncan Duckett, you cheeky bastard. How do I read your map?
14: Okay, D. What's the big announcement?
5: You can call me Michigan motherfucking Jones, because we going treasure hunting, bitches.
14: Okay.
5: Or, do we like Detroit Jones better?
14: I won't be using either.
15: Yeah, I think I'm going to stick with
8: it. Treasure hunting a white pastime. Open up.
5: I let her stay, even though I was sure she was a spy for the family group chat. And since I was on Chris's no-contact list as a potential witness, Mac was my spy at the arraignment.
15: Shit was brutal. Aunt Vonna got this expensive-ass lawyer trying to push a deal.
5: He cannot take a deal.
14: I mean, maybe call Swa. After all he put you through, he owes you.
15: Auntie Vonna don't even want me talking to you. I doubt she'd take some legal advice from your ex.
5: The only ex that we need to worry about is the one that marks the spot. Trust me. We can fix this.
8: With a treasure hunt.
9: That's good.
8: Yeah.
5: We make Booker happy. He goes to the cops. Maybe even breaks us off a little finder's fee. Look, to find my fortune, you must get lucky, which means there's a fortune.
14: Left by an old black man. The fortune could be a corn cob pipe and a dusty top hat.
15: Or an old-timey puppet in a slave shackle.
5: When is the last time you heard of three people getting killed over an old-timey puppet? And a slave shackle.
15: Shit, every day.
10: Do you watch the news?
9: In order to understand the map, we need to understand the man who made it.
15: The dead guy had Tommy's gun.
9: His name was Duncan Duckett.
8: But who the hell knows about a man that died 100 years ago?
16: I know about every damn thing. And yes, you may film me.
9: Listen, I have been consulting with the top experts on my bus route.
16: That's why I ain't never going to jail. I know their secrets. See, Detroit was built on an Indian spirit portal.
17: Which is why Detroit ain't no real place.
16: Yes, crackheads can travel by portal.
17: Which is why they seem so fast moving.
14: What?
9: What?
17: To resume,
16: the legend of Duncan Duckett is truer than true. Dunk was a gangster, rum runner, all around bad motherfucker. Worked for the Purple Gang, robbed those crackers blind. And that's why we still call cold hard cash Duckett's.
8: D, that's your source.
14: A vagrant with a bow tie is still a vagrant. And crackheads move fast because they on crack.
9: I confirmed his theory.
18: That's false. Record show.
19: Duncan Duckett was an established business owner.
3: In Paradise Valley. Devoted family man. Prominent deacon.
19: And there is no evidence that any black man was working with the Purple King. Complimentary snow globe.
14: That's not confirmation. It's the exact opposite.
9: Well, Dunk was still killed in a Purple Gang hideout. So whether he was a cold-blooded gangster or an upstanding citizen, he had shmoney. Okay? So the treasure's real either way.
8: But why would Dunk hide the treasure to begin with?
9: Jesus Christ! Who fucking cares? Okay? If Booker needs it to testify, then we're gonna find it. So everybody, gather the fuck around and look at the map, either through the eyes of a cold-blooded gangster or a businessman, until we can figure out how to read it.
15: I'm gonna look at it like a gangster.
20: Businessman.
4: Oh, shit. Well, I guess we know how the cow died. She ate all this damn hemlock. Look, there's bite marks everywhere. That's a rough way to go.
21: It's just Darwin, I guess. I'll run back, grab the Roundup.
4: You trying to get away from me? You haven't said two words since the run the other night. I'm sorry. I was in a bind. I figured you could handle yourself.
21: It's all good. I know I owe you.
4: I wasn't calling in a chip, Ohm. Everything I said about this place is real. Sustainability, community, the spirit guiding us to a new earth.
21: So meth is going to help you heal the world. You believe that story?
4: The revolution has to be funded. I know you're not naive, Ohm. Once Homeland can stand on her own 2 feet, she will.

0: Maybe dude's fortune is that cocktail recipe right there. Can you read that? What does it say?
1: 1 ounce strong spirit, 1 ounce grape juice, turmeric.
0: You got any turmeric?
1: Mm-hmm. Pantry.
0: All right, bet. This shit better be good, man. This dead nigga done put us through enough already. You bet.
2: This is typical D psychology. You say treasure hunt, I hear avoidance. Should we discuss the fact that someone's trying to kill you?
3: Hey, what you doing, Rakiba? Because if any of this leaks to the family group chat, you gonna be spending momcation at the mall.
4: I am not avoiding my feelings. I'm compartmentalizing them. That's very different.
5: Okay.
0: All right, y'all. Check these out. Try these, man. A dunk for you.
4: Okay.
0: A dunk for you.
6: Hey.
0: And you, I should just dunk on you.
5: Well, come on, man.
4: About time. Woo! To freedom.
7: Prohibition.
4: So we're gonna add bartending to the long list of shit that you're not allowed to do.
0: That's your boy Dunk. I'm trying to help y'all niggas out.
2: Okay, listen. I wanna help Chris, but this ain't it. Okay? The map has no street names. We have no way of knowing what's the truth and what's fiction.
8: Well, little alcohol always leads to the truth.
1: Professor said Dunk was a bootlegger, which means he would have trafficked in secrets.
0: Oh, shit. Wait a minute.
8: He was using invisible ink.
1: Booker and Duncan Duckett were definitely related.
0: Oh, shit. Oh my God, it's all making sense.
1: And that's how the street names came into focus.
9: Deer Lick Lake. This is very old Detroit.
8: But the X that marks the spot is right off Finkel and Burt Road. Good Lord, that's the hood.
0: Shit, that's Brightmoor.
8: They say the stars don't even come out at night in Brightmoor.
3: I'm not scared of Brightmoor.
8: Should I?
3: We are going, Rakiba. We just need a plan.
1: And a decent cocktail.

0: I don't know why, but something about proximity to Dunk made me think better.
1: D, we got a problem.
2: X marks the spot at the former Brightmoor General Store.
3: It's now the Vulture Biker Bar.
1: It's owned by Cartier Kelly.
4: Oh, hell no.
0: Who the hell is Cartier Kelly? Cartier Kelly became a legend the day he walked into a bar full of Nazis. He wanted the bar for himself. And he got it.
5: Get him, boy!
0: If he had stopped at killing Nazis, that would have been one thing. But he left a trail of bodies behind in pursuit of his true passion. He collected his gangster memorabilia by any means necessary. Hoffa's watch, Pontiac's hatchet, and the Vulture Bar itself. The former general store was a known Prohibition-era stash house. And with every new artifact he assembled, tales of his savagery grew.
3: Head of the Finkel Mob, de facto mayor of Brightmoor, famed Tubi movie producer.
4: This nigga's got a lot of hobbies. How do y'all even know all this stuff?
3: Oh, you hear about everything down at the plant.
1: Stitch told me all about this dude. He's got the largest collection of gangster memorabilia in the D.
4: So this nigga's crazy. Perfect.
3: You know what else? I like him for those Coney murders.
6: Yeah.
1: Absolutely.
4: Well, clearly. You know, maybe the professor was on to something.
1: Nah, he was on to nothing.
4: Think about it. If Dunk was a gangster, then Cartier would have wanted his desk for his little collection. So he shows up to the Coney and he wilds out.
1: Nah. Like you said, nobody kills three people over a desk. This was always about the map.
6: So Cartier kills for a map that leads back to his own bar.
4: Maybe his dumbass don't know he's sitting on a gold mine.
0: The next morning, we needed a little hair of the dog. And the only place to get it, the Vulture Biker Bar.
6: No. No. Mm-mm. I don't like this, D.
4: Kayla, you were never going in. If you die, the family group chat will eviscerate me. Just meme after meme of Viola Davis picking up that handbag for the rest of my life. You stay here.
6: If you are not out in 10 minutes, I'm driving through the wall.
4: Okay.
3: All right, so what exactly are we looking for?
4: Anything not renovated.
1: So treasure might be in the walls, buried underneath.
4: Mm-hmm.
3: Oh, forgot to tell you. One of my guys on the inside is getting Chris a phone. He's supposed to be calling you today.
7: This is all my fault.
0: Stacey, it was too much.
4: Are you a mom or a PI?
7: This is all my fault.
8: We should try again.
0: Emotional landmines were stacking up like Legos.
8: One thing.
4: Thank you. I will be expecting that call.
9: Okay.
4: Okay. Now let's go get Booker his treasure. I'm Chopper. You Rabbit. You Pablo.
3: I'm Mexican? Hell yeah. What kind of bike I got?
4: What are you, Daniel Day-Lewis? Who fucking cares? Act tough, blend in. See? It's working.
0: None of us were prepared for what waited for us inside.
10: Hold it right there. Ain't no way you're walking out of here alive.
11: How was that? Was it believable? Because I could also do it like this.
10: Ain't no fucking way you walking up out of here alive, motherfuckers!
3: Hold up. Wait a minute. You the dude from Rumble Biker Gang Rumble. Ah, shit!
0: Because inside, we stumbled upon Daniel Day-Day Lewis on the set of a very ghetto indie movie.
12: Action.
0: Gangs in the D were big into making indie films. It was the ultimate flex to spread their own urban legend through the magic of cinema.
11: Take one or take two?
3: Take two. Fuck that. Denzel, who?
13: Take one.
11: Queen. Extras Holdings over there.
4: Thank you.
11: You're very welcome.
14: Cut, cut, cut. How many times I gotta say the boom is in the shot?
12: Film school says keep it grounded.
14: Back to one.
0: Chimney looks original.
1: Fireplace is probably on the other side.
14: Mm-hmm. All right,
4: set. Excuse me. One of the extras said if they don't get a line, they're gonna kill somebody. Red Hat.
12: Film school says push in on this.
0: Cartier's office. The ridiculous amount of buffs and smell of crazy in the air gave it away. was trying to focus, but new questions tugged at me like a mad dog on a leash. Was Cartier collecting trophies from his Coney victims?
5: First and last warning, nigga.
8: One thing.
0: But I had to stay on mission. I was about to unlock Booker's fortune. X marks the spot.

0: Dunk, what the fuck, bruh? I hear something jiggling, so it's gotta be.
1: Ah! Oh, shh. I caught you.
2: Who the fuck are you?
0: But I wasn't prepared for the last item Cartier had added to his collection. A human being.
3: I'm sorry, is this some type of rehearsal? Or...
1: does this look like a fucking rehearsal? Be a change of fucking radio, you see this shit? This is not a fucking rehearsal. This is real life.
2: I don't know what the fuck is going on in here. Bunch of Spike Lee-ass gangsters. I've never seen no shit like this in my life.
1: Do me a favor, go to that mantle and get the key. It's a key up there.
2: Sir, why are you chained to the fucking radiator?
1: I am a director, and these niggas are fucking crazy. They won't let me leave.
2: A director?
1: Yes.
2: Then how come you're not out there in a fucking beret telling people what to do?
1: Please get the goddamn key for me.
2: Why do I know if I can trust you?
1: You can't trust me. Just get the goddamn key. Can you do that?
2: Shit! Where is it?
1: Right up there. Right there.
2: Here.
4: Oh. We gotta go. They're shooting.
5: Not without their director, they're not.
6: Who the fuck is this nigga?
4: Deep, they're actually fucking shooting. There's some YNs or film critics that showed up and now it's a showdown.
5: Oh, shit. Okay, let's go.
1: Wait for me. Wait a minute, damn it. I'm coming with you.
0: Very hard.
7: You gotta get off these streets.
2: Oh my fucking god.
4: I know a safe spot not too far.
8: 1001. Good luck, everybody. Actual retail price $1,206.
0: There was only one safe place to go. Well, safe for everyone except T. His ex marked this spot. His name was Xavier.
9: What?
7: What?
9: Look, if you still butt hurt over some old shit, we can just go. Yes.
10: Shut up.
11: Sir, can I just...

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Yeah. Super villain in the building. 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What else? Yeah. Yeah. Yeah.

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I'm married to the game, the money is my wedding ring. Call me Peter Parker, I'm in love with Mary Jane. Super doobies on deck, pass me the flame. Niggas jumping ship, they bitching up and switching lanes.

0: bitch, man.
1: Hey, yo, hold up, yo. About to make this phone call real quick, yo. About to learn to speak ATL-ian-ish, you know? Go down to Atlanta. Speak fluent ATL-ian. Yo, hold up, all right?
2: Thank you for calling 1-900-ATL-PIMP. For English, press 1. CS Spaniol, press 2.
1: Word?
2: All others, press 3.
1: Press 3, yes, sir.
2: We apologize, but only English translations are available at this time. Please press 1. Let's begin.
1: All right.
3: Say, Red.
2: Hello.
3: What's up, Sean?
2: Hello.
1: Hi.
3: Hey there, folk.
2: Hello.
3: Yeah, I'm finna give me some cotton on your kudo.
2: I'm going to participate in sexual intercourse.
3: Hey, cuz, my baby mama straight trip.
2: The mother of my child is acting irrationally.
1: Why?
3: How you do that there?
2: No translation.
3: You feel me?
2: Do you understand what I'm saying?
3: Yeah.
2: Affirmative.
3: Hell no.
2: Negative.
3: Oh, hell no.
2: Absolutely negative.
3: God damn, Charlotte, you crying to death in this bitch.
1: What?
2: Okay.
3: You talking all that old fucking issue, got mine. Made me split your god wig up in this bitch.
2: If you persist to communicate such negative attitude towards me, I will be forced to beat your sad.
3: I holler.
2: Goodbye.
3: Aye, my friend.
2: Goodbye. This concludes today's lesson. To hear these translations again, press 4. To get back to the main menu, press 5. For all other options, press 6.
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59 with Miss Independent, your girl Candy Reed. Yeah. I know fellas like, why your independent ass hosting an F-Action? But see fellas, I know how to be independent and still be submissive to my man. 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

been waiting on you. Let's get this thing started. 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

0: This right here is an exclusive mix, man. 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ChopNotSlop.com. It's over 2 hours. So if you ain't got that and you got the bootleg, make sure you log on so you can get the rest of this for free. Know what I'm saying? I'm in here with Miss Independent. She got the streets on fire. Cold Red, the mixtape is in stores. So pick it up if you ain't got it. I'ma shut up and let her holler at the players one time. What's up, Red?
1: Hey, this one here. This is Unmature Short.

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0: halfway through the city. 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

0: I gotta show love before we get out of here, man. 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Life.
1: Look, baby, I'm looking at my watch right now.

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1: Chisel.

0: is. You know the Jizzle got your back, man, when they won't play your records, you know what I'm saying? Just send them to the OG, man. What? I'ma hold it down for you at all times. What's up to my nigga, the Outfits, man? It's brand new right here.
1: We've been living life crazy.

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If you got these anywhere else, man, besides chopnotslop.com, then you got the bootleg, you know what I'm saying? What? 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

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Then swag it on back on over here to the H-Town.

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0: 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And them haters gonna do what they can, you know what I'm saying? And that's from my OG, Mean Green, you know what I'm talking about? 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It is Brook Gang, man.
1: Let mama bad, she hella fine. 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We strap up and punching overtime. I told her, you don't know what you been missing. She said, ha ha, boy, you tripping. She said, enough with that bullshit. I want that hood shit. Give me that good old dickin'. She said, he talking about how she missing. She said, he telling me she need a fixing. I told her, I'll be there in 10. Then we sure to be ready with a box of them golden tickets. Now let mama crying and moaning. She don't know if she want me to stop or keep going. I'm the captain of the ship, so I can't call it quit, so I'ma keep on rolling. She started stuttering like screw and chop chop, and like chocolate made a juice box for pop pop. Drip drip when it hit, she talking.

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1: No Limit Studio.
0: Yeah. Can I speak to P?
1: P ain't you.
0: Hey, yo, tell them Pastor Troy and them down South Georgia boys said, since everybody think they soldiers, then what's up? We'll go to war.

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hustler, maybe. 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Spaceships don't come equipped with rear view mirrors. They dip as quick as they can. The atmosphere is now ripped. 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Sure on the subject, you sure? 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Keep your heart, three stacks. 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Play your part. Play your

0: it.
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0: All my sexy, beautiful, fine ladies in the building. 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

heavy bling. 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Niggas jumping ship, they bitching up and switching lanes.

You know, ladies and gentlemen, very few performers have the privilege of singing with four marvelous ladies during the course of a career or any other time for that matter. I consider myself very lucky and privileged to perform with Mary Wells, Miss Mary Wells, Miss Kim Weston, Miss Diana Ross, and Miss Tammy Terrell. Oh, she'd like that. She would. She'd like that. Thank you. For her, I thank you too. So in order to perform these songs for you, our charming lady dancer is about to come to the stage to assist us. So won't you get together out there and welcome to the stage Miss Florence Lyles, ladies and gentlemen. Come on, Flo, baby. Thanks, baby.

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3: Yo. Thank you.
4: LL Cool J.
3: I'll open it after the show.
4: LL.
3: Hey,
4: LL.
3: What's up?
4: Yo, this is Cut Creator.
3: What?
4: This is Cut Creator.
3: What's up?
4: Happy birthday, my brother.
3: Thank you.
4: Yo. What's going to happen after this?
3: Man.
4: Yo. You ready to do something?
3: What?
4: You ready to do a little something?
3: Nah, right now, I feel that before we leave or anything, I turn 18 today. On the 14th. Hold this move. I should let the turntables talk for me at first, and then I should finish the rest. Cut Creator, you know what to do.
5: LL Cool J is hot as hell.
3: Battle anybody, I don't care how you tell. I excel, they all fail. Gonna crack sell, double L, fuck rock the bells. Everybody in the place tonight, say rock the bells.

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The king of crowd rockers finally is back. My place is your choice as the hottest black. Where's the wizard? Just a wizard. He's taking no crap. I'm rhyming and it's not with your girl on my lap. Face is kicking, always thinking, cause you like it that way. Think it's fresh, the plus is ever, cause it's Black Tuesday. The creator on the fader, who I am, man. We rock the bell so very well, cause that's the name of the jam. Rock the bell. Yo, you know what? Guess what? 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Rock the bells! 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My

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1: Tech Creator.
0: What you know? What do you know? Earl rolls the weed. 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Go before you grab me looking at me head. 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
0: Janae! 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
0: 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And no delay in what I'm saying, it's a rock in your well. We rock the bells! 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Say ho! 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
2: How many people is from back in the days? 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

0: from the one you love. This is what it feels like. 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I'm far from there.
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0: our lifetimes of living, learning, loving each other, there comes a time when we all must kind of like just sit down.
1: Sit down.
0: Think.
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0: About the love we give to
1: think
0: one another. 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

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They say my music bring pretty back outside. 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
0: At the house with it, watching sinners.
1: Who you with?
0: On the couch with my favorite sinner. I was about to, but you convinced us. 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Never too late to meditate on emotional attachments. 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

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Said, take us home, take care of our girl, and the rest was a verse, and the verse was a rap. Keep my word, keep the dirt on the raps. Happy ending, it was perfect at that. Keep my number in case of emergencies. 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
0: girl, I'm at work now. 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